0: Respected, revered, redheaded. This is Rowdy Yates reporting.
1: President Trump said he did want the correspondence dinner to continue after that shooting attempt last week, but his aides wisely convinced him otherwise. They said it would be way too hard to get a crowd to laugh while they were still hiding out underneath the tables. Mother's Day is just around the corner. You know, that's the day when we appreciate a lifetime of love and care of a woman by taking her someplace that has unlimited breadsticks. Oh, and speaking of eating, a study found that Americans who eat the healthiest have a limited number of items that they eat. Unhealthy eaters tended to have a wider variety of favorites. For example, healthy eaters consume tofu, while unhealthy eaters eat tofu that's covered with chocolate chips and sprinkles.
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0: body.
1: This might cause a bit of brain pain today because there are no wrong answers and so many right ones. Depending on who you are, what you do, where you live, and how you are living. Are you ready? If you could choose one word to represent how you feel about 2026 so far, what would it be? Because a survey found the top word people used to describe this year is stressful. And it was followed closely by challenging. I'll let you know that my word for 2026 so far is mute. And I'm using it on everybody.
0: This

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1: A 45-year-old man, okay, was arrested in Pasadena, California after hiding inside of a Best Buy overnight. And let me tell you why. He was trying to secure advantage for a new Pokemon card. Yeah, security footage spotted Patrick Key sort of wandering around the store shortly after 1 a.m. They immediately notified authorities. But police found no signs of forced entry, and that led investigators to believe that Keys just sort of hid inside the building after it closed for the evening. Officers took him into custody without incident, and he was booked on suspicion of burglary. Of course, it does make you wonder what his wife or his girlfriend thought of his harebrained scheme, but we quickly realized he probably doesn't have either one of those.
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0: Rowdy.
1: An unnamed man applied for a position at the Commerce City, Colorado Police Department, and naturally they conducted a background check on him. When they did, it revealed an active warrant for his arrest. So the department invited him in to discuss his application, but instead, he was arrested and handcuffed upon arrival. While being taken to booking, the man asked if the arrest would negatively impact his chances of being hired for the job, and that led the department to post a social media update advising that an applicant with 6 pages of criminal history would probably not be the ideal candidate.
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1: The big Hollywood story today is ripped straight from the pages of Variety magazine. 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
2: We've heard of the movie Snakes on a Plane. But in South Africa, a pilot and his passengers experienced the real deal. A deadly Cape Cobra somehow slithered onto this airliner and into the cockpit and right under the seat of Captain Rudolph Erasmus. Well, it took a minute or two for the good captain to compose himself and then inform the passengers of the stowaway guest. But he did manage to safely and successfully land this craft and without himself or any of the passengers being bitten. The customers on board were safely evacuated once they were on the ground. But it was believed that the captain himself evacuated somewhere around 11,000 feet.
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Okay, you're not going to believe what the most popular new baby name was for 2025. 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
2: Guys, let's keep an eye on this. The Greek government is moving forward with a plan to require identity verification for social media users in order to combat online toxicity and harassment. Now, officials claim the measure is necessary to prevent character assassination and the spread of fake news ahead of the 2027 national elections. However, critics warn that the plan faces significant technical hurdles and potential pushback regarding digital privacy and freedom of speech. Naturally, you got lots and lots of people who are opposed to this idea. Primarily a relatively unknown individual in the tech space in Greece. His name is Zark Muckerberg.
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0: Air travel troubles are top of mind again. Between cancellations, delays, and weather-related stoppages, Spirit going out of business too. It is a wonder anybody gets anywhere anymore. Of course, it's hard to place the blame on any one thing, but awareness is important when you consider an air carrier. That is why we are proud to present the top signs that you have chosen a bad airline. Number 5, before the flight, passengers get together and elect a pilot. Number 4, before you took off, the stewardess tells you to fasten your Velcro. Number 3, there is no need for an in-flight movie because your life keeps flashing before your eyes. Number 2, the captain asks all the passengers to chip in for a little gas. And the number 1 sign that you have chosen a bad airline, they don't sell tickets. They sell chances.
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0: Respected, revered, redheaded. This is Rowdy Yates reporting.
1: A man in South Africa took delivery of a $395,000 supercar and immediately crashed it into a tree, which perfectly explains why his wife would never, ever let him hold their baby. There is a new study that found that six or more friends can improve your health, but me personally, I kind of feel like having a dog counts for at least 2.5. Finally, I really do believe that the inmates are running the asylum. Health officials in D.C. have floated an idea for bringing down prescription drug costs by just getting Americans to take fewer medications. Next on their agenda, solving hunger by suggesting people eat less food.
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0: Biden with Rowdy.
1: English food takes a routine ribbing because it's boiled, it's burned, and it's, well, it's generally bad. But this sweet treat sent hundreds of people stampeding to four local Subway sandwich shops in the UK, and let me tell you why. Subway and Cadbury concocted the cream egg sandwich, and there's really not much to it. Just crushed up Cadbury cream eggs on white Italian bread. And it's described by them as surprisingly delicious. The 6-inch variety rings the bell at 530 calories, and we were told at least one American foodie jumped the jet across the big pond just to try one out. We have it on good authority that he flew first class, probably because he couldn't fit into a coach-sized seat.
0: It's Ridin' with Rowdy.
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0: about those.
1: Yes, the pros who knows are true experts in sump pumpology.
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0: Sump?
1: For the pump.
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0: Sump. 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
1: An 18-year-old French student in Singapore is facing criminal charges after a social media video showed him licking a straw from an orange juice vending machine and then putting it back in the dispenser. I can't even pronounce this guy's first three names, but his last name is Maximilian, and he is charged with mischief and public nuisance following the incident at a local shopping mall. And he could face up to 2 years in prison or even worse. Singapore is well known for its strict regulations regarding public behavior and cleanliness, often carrying significant penalties such as caning for such offenses. Now, many think that type of a penalty is far too harsh, but if you ever saw the video, you might just change your mind.
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1: In Port St. Lucie, Florida, married couple is facing charges after burning a neighbor's drone after it landed in their backyard. Yeah, Chris Paula was flying his DJI Mini Pro 3 drone when he lost communication with it. Well, it landed in the backyard of Sandra Marcellus and her husband, Al. Well, Paula attempted to retrieve his drone, but instead received a stern warning from Marcellus via a Ring doorbell camera. Now, Marcellus told the police that she and her husband were frustrated because drones are flying over their property all the time. So instead, they decided to take his drone and burn it in their fire pit. But since the cost of that drone was over $1,000, that is a felony. Of course, the couple still has their day in court, but one wonders if they will use the tried and true defense of finders, keepers, losers, weepers.
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1: Is it me, or have our stupid criminal stories become far more bizarre in the past week or two?

0: But at least we can all learn something from this one. If you are going to rob a place, make sure you've got clean socks on. A burglar in the United Kingdom put socks on his hands to avoid leaving incriminating fingerprints at a jewelry store he had broken into and then helped himself to an undisclosed amount of merchandise. But he was apprehended, and just a few hours later, police believe their dog tracked the man down from the smell of his own stinky socks that were still stuffed in his pockets when he was arrested.
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0: It's Ryden with Rowdy.
1: So the guy who went viral for keeping his cool when chaos erupted all around him at the White House Correspondents Association dinner has been identified as Michael Glantz. And he is a top agent at CAA, the Creative Artist Agency. And if you've seen the video, you know this dude has ice water running through his veins. No one really knew what was going on, but while most were ducking for cover, he just sort of sat there eating his salad and keeping his cool. Fact of the matter is, dealing with overinflated egos, power-hungry individuals, immature idiots, and those who believe they are far more impactful and important than they really are is kind of all in a day's work for a guy like him.
2: It's no big deal.
0: You're riding with Rowdy. 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

0: It's Writin' with Rowdy.
1: A 58-year-old woman from Canada is going to be okay. She was rescued last week after falling into a hole right outside of her house. Christine Kielbeck was dropped off by friends when the ground gave way, and that left her stuck up to her armpits. Rescuers managed to help her into a harness that was attached to a winch, and then they just yanked her out of that hole. Now, initially, Kielbeck thought she had fallen into a sinkhole, but city officials clarified there was actually a catch basin that was missing its manhole cover. The official police report didn't indicate if alcohol was involved, but I'm betting that it was.
0: It's Riding with Rowdy
1: on 1039.

0: Dryden with Rowdy.
1: Before we go, did you know that this very week marks 100 years since the Ford Motor Company became the first American entity to officially adopt the 5-day 40-hour work week for factory workers? And that was a decision really did reshape the work-life balance. Because up until that time, we really worked like dogs. Everybody worked at least 6 days a week and sometimes 12 hours a day. Something that's actually kind of come back in style in the past decade or so, but more out of necessity. Doesn't really have anything to do with work-life balance, but it has everything to do with a dwindling bank balance.
0: Riding with the Rowdy.
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2: 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I've heard Apex pros talk about those.
3: Yes,

0: Sump.
1: Sump?
0: For the pump.
1: You say the pump pumps?
0: Sump.
1: Sump. And what exactly is sump?
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1: I want to be sure I'm hearing you right. Sump?
0: Sump.
1: And that's what gets...
0: pumped. 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

Our mama didn't raise no fools. We became this way all on our own. 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

0: 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She said, you don't owe me a thing. 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

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And you'll love him even more after hearing it. 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
0: Toby Keith,
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2: Dr. Melvin Parsbrooker. 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
1: Sump. And what exactly is sump?
2: It's what gets pumped.
1: I want to be sure I'm hearing you right. Sump?
2: Sump.
1: And that's what gets
2: pumped. Look, maybe Apex Pros can explain it at your level.
1: Well, Apex Pros says sump pumps are made to keep groundwater from accumulating and flooding your basement, especially this time of year with the big spring rains and the uniquely shallow water table in and around Franklin.

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1: All right, think back. How many times growing up were you going on a road trip with mom and dad, and you realized about 15 minutes down the road you couldn't hold it much longer? And mom would turn around. And it was my mom. My dad was usually too PO'd to talk. But my mom said, I told you to go before we left. Maybe you've done that as a parent, too. I think I have, too. Well, in the future, that may not be needed. Yeah, the I told you so. Told you to go before we left thing. Because all you'd have to do is drop your drawers at your seat and go. I know, it sounds disgusting. A Chinese car company filed a patent last week for an in-vehicle toilet. And this is not the type of bathroom you might see in larger vehicles like buses or camper vans. I mean, it is a commode built into the passenger seat, under the seat of your car or SUV. Now, for years, truckers have been bringing Gatorade bottles to, you know, this isn't that. Yes, this is more than that. Now, they're not being built yet, but in the schematics and the drawings, it looks to me like it slides out from beneath the seat, kind of like a drawer, and you do your business and slide it back, and you can empty it later. I am still spinning my head at this. I mean, it's kind of like a kid's training potty, but unlike the kid's potty, this one stores stuff in a tank with a rotating heating element that evaporates what you put in there. Just think

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1: Early one Sunday morning, a pastor was looking out in the lobby of the church. He noticed a young man, about 8 years old, little Alex, staring at a plaque on the wall. The plaque had a bunch of names engraved in it with U.S. flags, ranks, dates of service, etc. He asked the pastor, he said, "Sir, what's this?" And the pastor explained to him, "Well, that's a memorial plaque that shows all of the names of the men and women who have died during service." Alex kind of took a couple steps back and looked up at him with genuine fear in his eyes and says, "Was it the 8 o'clock service or the 10:30?"
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0: 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One day it's 70 and gorgeous. 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
1: Have you ever heard of something called ghost tapping? I've heard of getting your information stolen, certainly, but that's what they're now calling when someone bumps up against you. Maybe it's at a club, heck, maybe it's a Costco, and they steal from you because they've got these cheap, generic credit card readers. And just by bumping into you, your credit card information can get transferred and trigger a wireless transaction from maybe a tappable chip credit card in your wallet. And they don't even physically have to touch your purse or your back pocket, but they do need to get pretty close. So if you've had transactions showing up on your credit card statement, it's like, what the hell is this? I didn't buy $14 worth of Sephora makeup, or I didn't spend this at Giant Eagle or Kroger. That's what could be happening, because the scam is happening more and more, and it's happening in crowded spaces, even public transportation, concerts, busy sidewalks. So what can you do?

0: Well, I've done it. I've got not one, but two of these in front of my credit card. Actually, they're behind them. But they're called an RFID blocking wallet or phone case. Now, actually, one was given to me by a Woodhead several years ago, and I've had it ever since. I bought one of my own, so I'm double protected. I recommend you do it, too. Maybe they're 20 bucks, but man, they work. I had it happen to me once. At least I think that's what happened. But that's the latest scam these dirtbags are perpetuating. And that's how you block it. Maybe Google RFID blocking card and then put it behind your credit card so if somebody does try to bump into you or get close to you, you're going to block it.
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1: Early one Sunday morning, a pastor was looking out in the lobby of the church. 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The plaque had a bunch of names engraved in it with U.S. flags, ranks, dates of service, etc. He asked the pastor, he said, "Sir, what's this?" And the pastor explained to him, "Well, that's a memorial plaque that shows all of the names of the men and women who have died during service." Alex kind of took a couple steps back and looked up at him with genuine fear in his eyes and says, "Was it the 8 o'clock service or the 10:30?"
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3: You guys need to be professional pilots.
4: Meow, meow, meow, meow.
3: This is why you still fly an RJ.
4: Meow, meow, meow.
2: You believe that? These two knuckleheads were on the guard frequency. Usually that is reserved for emergencies. But many people monitor it, and these two pilots were trying to crack each other up doing meow sound effects. They even barked a couple of times. That's totally against FAA regulations. There may be more to come from that. A California woman successfully sued Carnival Corporation for $300,000 due to injuries she suffered while getting drunk on her butt after being, quote-unquote, overserved on one of the company's vacation cruises. 45-year-old neonatal intensive nurse Diana Sanders from Vacaville was served, get this, 14 shots of tequila over an eight-hour period.
5: Waking up after blacking out and going to the crew and asking them for help and asking them to tell me what happened was extremely frustrating. They gave me conflicting information.

0: detention. They treated me like a criminal. I was very concerned that they wouldn't tell me exactly what happened to me. And so I went to get a lawyer so I could get those tapes and find out what happened. And come to find out, they have all the tapes right before, but nothing afterwards. And they will not show us what happened that day.
1: Yeah, you doing 14 shots was all their fault. Sounds like she's trying to get the most out of her drink package. And finally this morning, police in Cuyahoga County up north were called to the home of a 91-year-old Westlake woman last week after she failed to respond to a wellness check. The woman's family then tried to reach her themselves. They couldn't get a hold of her, so they called 911, of course, at 91, fearing the worst. But much to everyone's surprise, cops arrived, and they found this old lady perfectly fine.
2: We're here with her now. She's playing video games in her bedroom.
1: The woman, whose name is being withheld, said she didn't answer the phone because she was busy trying to break her previous high score.
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1: Big news from the TV world. We have got a brand new show coming as the indefatigable Jeopardy is getting a fresh coat of paint and a makeover. On the way, ESPN Jeopardy. Now, it's not going to be on over-the-air TV, going to stream on Disney Plus and Hulu, but it's described as the ultimate matchup between sports and the world's leading quiz show hosted by none other than the formerly Fox Network, very recognizable host, Joe Buck.
2: I always was in awe of the job that Alex did hosting this show. The smile, the warmth, the intellect that came through. When somebody said, hey, would you want to fill in as a guest host? Yes, it was my answer, and it was quick.
1: You know, I'm not a huge ESPN fan anymore, but I think that's great programming. And finally, I might have a place for my ocean of useless sports trivia other than a cruise ship.
0: 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The stars from the 90s and 2000s and beyond. 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
1: Reddit came out with a list of teachers anonymously sharing, and I think anonymously is the key words, sharing the dumbest things their students have ever done. Now, there's a long list. I'm just going to give you what I think is the top five. And I've known teachers, and this is very true to form. They're not going to name out a kid by name. But, you know, you get a couple of pops in them at a party, and they'll tell you. Here's the five dumbest things the teachers on Reddit said that they had ever been asked in school. At number five, a teacher was going over World War II when a girl raised her hand and asked completely seriously, "Wait, England isn't a state in the U.S.?" Number four, student found his teacher's master's thesis and then tried to turn parts of it back into him in a paper, verbatim. Number three, a professor called out a student for turning in a paper she hadn't written. So the student emailed the professor and CC'd the dean and said it was hers because she paid her own money to have it written. Number two, a student once admitted, according to a teacher on Reddit, that having a baby boy or girl was determined by whether or not they had an innie or an outie belly button. Thinking they probably won't go far in the medical field, right? And the number one dumbest thing on Reddit that a teacher has admitted to being asked, and I don't know about you, but I believe it. A teacher was explaining how dangerous UV rays are in sunlight, and a student asked, "Well, if the sun is so dangerous, why did we build it?"
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0: The Woody Rewind on the Maverick. Woody's Boneheads of the Day.
1: Authorities in Kenya. Not sure we've ever featured Kenya on the Boneheads of the Day, but authorities there sentenced a Chinese man to 1 year in prison and fined him just under $8,000 this week for trying to smuggle thousands of ants out of the country. Authorities found over 2,000 ants, including, I didn't even know they had these rare, high-value species ants, packed in test tubes in his luggage at Nairobi's International Airport, bound for China. Kenyan authorities say totally illegal. Believe it or not, they pay as much as $100 per ant, and he had 2,200. Good luck getting out of that mess. Here's one that caught my attention out of Blue Mounds, Wisconsin. Beautiful Blue Mounds. Police there turned back about 1,000 animal welfare activists who tried to gain entry Saturday into a beagle breeding and research facility south of Madison. Police fired rubber bullets and pepper spray into a crowd and arrested the group's leader.
2: This is not a peaceful protest, and we will do everything and use every resource we have to keep and maintain the peace. There are 300 to 400 people actively trying to break in and hurt not only the Dane County Sheriff's Office deputies on site, but steal and take property.
1: That's Dane County Sheriff Calvin Barrett, who said the protester tried to overcome barricades, one of which was a manure-filled trench. You believe that? And three people have been sentenced in a bizarre insurance fraud case in California that involved a bear costume. Yes, a bear costume and some very high-end cars. Prosecutors say the suspects faked bear attacks on luxury vehicles, including a Rolls and two Mercedes, then filed insurance claims for the damage. They each pled no contest to felony insurance fraud and were sentenced to 180 days in the cooler. Fourth person expected to face a preliminary hearing in September. The scheme unraveled badly after investigators zeroed in on the videos submitted with one of the claims, and according to the officials, the so-called bear didn't move like a bear at all.
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0: She said, I never stopped believing in you. She said, you don't owe me a thing. She said, that's what moms are for.
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0: The Woody Rewind on the Maverick News of the Weird.
1: Oh, yeah. Maybe you could answer this for me. Have we reached peak pickleball yet? It is a craze. They now are a pickleball leagues live, pro leagues. Tom Brady owns one on TV, on ESPN. And some of us are obviously taking it just a little bit too seriously. A Florida couple is facing charges after they got into a pickleball argument. A bad one. Here's the actual 911 call of what broke out.
2: We're Church Creek Pickleball Court, and there's a fight that's broken out, and we need help. Come quick, please.
3: Okay, how many people are fighting?
2: There's about 20 people.
3: Okay, any weapons?
2: No. I mean, somebody hit somebody with a pickleball paddle, hit somebody in the head. Oh, my God.
3: Is anybody bleeding?
2: Okay, it's breaking up, but we need help.
1: So Sapienza apparently started the fight over what he thought was a rules violation. He clearly is a rules expert. He accused his opposing player of stepping in the kitchen, which is the area right by the net. So Sapienza punched this guy in the face, and then get this. This is a choice individual. He pushed a 70-year-old woman to the ground. Okay, his 51-year-old wife, Julianne, called a woman a word that would inflame any woman. And that his wife is facing a felony charge for battery on a person 65 or older. Now, that's serious. And Sapienza himself is facing two felonies for the same thing. So let me ask you this. If you were ever in a situation where you were pulled over and the cops were asking you questions, would you ever give them a fake name? Anybody with gray matter would probably not do it. And if you did, you probably wouldn't use the name of one of the most popular sitcoms in the last 50 years. Guess where it happened? Last week in Florida, cops confronted a 30-year-old fool because they thought he resembled someone with an active arrest warrant. When they asked him his name, he said, George Costanza. So anyone 40 or so isn't falling for that idiocy, especially considering this guy would have been about 2 when the show ended. He was obviously not George. Cops identified him as Josiah Darling through facial recognition. So he is wanted now for not one, but 2 warrants. And this is my favorite bonehead so far this year. I like his creativity. Cobb, Wisconsin. A 49-year-old construction worker from Greene County there, spending many an hour this winter in an old retired porta potty ice fishing. And he got a story.
4: You know, when you're on a job site and all you have is a porta potty, it

0: 0 degrees out, you know, you're sitting on it and you're freezing and you're thinking, well, I might as well just be on a lake fishing. I just like sitting in here and jigging for fish, you know, and I can do it all day. And it actually holds heat pretty well. And when I first made it, I had a flat seat, so it wasn't real comfortable. So I contoured it, so it kind of hugs your butt. You know, I'm not at work, so that's good.
1: That is good. Sounds like a fun guy. Jeremy Barnett even named his ice fishing shanty Crappie Shack.
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She carried you for 9 months. And let's face it, she's been carrying you ever since. 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

0: Classic Hit Country 103.9 The Maverick with Billy Currington and Pretty Good at Drinking Beer. Good morning, I'm John Boy Crenshaw. Happy Mother's Day. It's quarter after 6 or 7 or 8, and Emily and Kirsch need you to listen now for a chance to win Lady A tickets. They're going to be in concert at the Lancaster Festival coming up on Saturday, July 25th. 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

0: 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I'm John Boy Crenshaw. Thank you for listening this morning, and happy Mother's Day, so those of you who are celebrating. Over at Ranker.com, they decided they wanted to take a survey on the top TV mothers of all time, and the winner, so it's an ongoing poll, so you can actually vote at Ranker.com. Kitty Foreman from That 70s Show is on the top. I thought it'd be Carol Brady from The Brady Bunch, perhaps. She's all the way down at number 9. The mom from Schitt's Creek is number 2. Morticia from The Addams Family is number 3. Sophia from Golden Girls at 4. And Wilma Flintstone rounding out the top 5. Top moms at Ranker.com. 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

0: Classic Hit Country 103.9 The Maverick, where the blacktop ends. That is Keith Urban. Good morning. Happy Mother's Day. I'm John Boy Crenshaw. If you're counting down the days until the next Yellowstone spinoff on TV, well, you may as well see the guy who played Walker to get your country music and television fix. It's Kirsch and Emily. Have your shot to see Ryan Bingham as he appears at Kemba Live coming up on May 23rd. 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Hang on for Alabama and Travis Tritt. They are on the way next.
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Good morning. Happy Mother's Day. I'm John Boy Crenshaw. Luke Bryan and Sammy Kershaw coming up. Tim McGraw now on The Maverick.

Our mama didn't raise no fools. We became this way all on our own. Happy Mother's Day from classic hit country 103.9 The Maverick.

0: 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Sammy Kershaw in Cadillac style. Good morning, I'm John Boy Crenshaw. Sammy Kershaw coming to the Ohio State Fair. It's coming up on Sunday, August 2nd. You can win your way into the show with me tomorrow afternoon after 3 here on 103.9 The Maverick. Hang on for Shania Twain and Kenny Chesney. They're on the way next.
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Good morning, I'm John Boy Crenshaw with your tickets to go see Lady A. Tell you how to win them in 10 minutes here on The Maverick.

0: 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And Kirsch and Emily need you to listen now for a chance to win Lady A tickets. 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

0: 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That is Trace Adkins. Hi, I'm John Boy Crenshaw. Thank you so much for listening to The Maverick this morning. Billy Currington and Kip Moore playing at the Andrew J. Brady Music Center in Cincinnati August 20th. If you'd like to go see the show, text the keyword beer, that's B-E-E-R, because they both have songs about beer, you know, at 877-937-1039 for your chance to win. More information on the Buckeye City Motorsports Concert Calendar at 1039themaverick.com. Hang on for Dierks Bentley and Pam Tillis. They are on the way next.
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0: Classic Hit Country 103.9, The Maverick, and Carrie Underwood's Two Black Cadillacs. I'm John Boy Crenshaw. Happy Mother's Day. 47% of Americans plan on celebrating the day this year. 39% of people said they were closer to their mother growing up than their fathers. Also, the average person planning on spending $284 on gifts. I've got the under on that one. I'm flowers in a cart kind of guy. Nowhere near $284. Hang on. Kenny Chesney and Brooks and Dunn are on the way next.
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Happy Mother's Day, and a song kind of appropriate for Mother's Day with an astonished mother in this one. Sarah Evans and Born to Fly.

0: 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Hi, I'm John Boy Crenshaw. Thank you for listening on this Mother's Day. Maverick welcoming Sammy Kershaw to the Ohio State Fair. That's on Sunday, August 2nd. 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

0: 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She said, you don't owe me a thing. 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

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I'm Buzz Craven, and happy Mother's Day to all the moms listening. And what a beautiful day for Mother's Day today. Couldn't ask for much nicer weather. Right now, here's James Otto.

0: 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She said, you'll always be my baby. She said, I remember the day you were born like it was yesterday.
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Here's Blake Shelton.

Daylight savings, warmer temps, and the sweet smell of someone down the street firing up their grill for the first time since October. 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

She carried you for 9 months. And let's face it, she's been carrying you ever since. Happy Mother's Day from 103.9 The Maverick.

0: classic hit country, 103.9, The Maverick with Toby Keith and Willie Nelson right there. Billy Currington and Kip Moore. They're going to be at the Andrew J. Brady Music Center in Cincinnati on August 20th. How would you and a friend like to go to the show? Here's what you need to do. 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

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Happy Mother's Day to you and the Ohio State Fair. Well, it's starting to warm up. I know it's a little ways off, but details coming up on a concert and how you can win tickets. That's coming up right now. Brooks and Dunn.

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We became this way all on our own. 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

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I just love these spring days like this one. Here's Blake Shelton.

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0: 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Sweet Home Alabama meets Cold as Ice with Lynyrd Skynyrd and Foreigner on their double headline tour at Riverbend Music Center in Cincinnati. It's going to be Saturday, August 8th. 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

0: 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The Maverick with Brooks and Dunn. 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

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A great day for Mother's Day today, at least weather-wise. And this song gets me thinking about food. He sings about cornbread and chicken. And yes, I'm having dinner with Mom after 7 tonight and the family. Here's Alan Jackson.

She carried you for 9 months. And let's face it, she's been carrying you ever since. Happy Mother's Day from 103.9 The Maverick.

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Got another one tomorrow morning at 10:25 on 103.9 The Maverick.